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Oh my, my, oh my, my love, I take one look at you, you're taking me out.

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2: Skies stay mostly clear tonight, with lows near 60. For Labor Day, expect mostly sunny conditions and highs in the upper 70s. Tomorrow night turns partly cloudy, with lows in the low 60s. Clouds increase Tuesday, with highs in the low 80s and a south wind at 10. Wednesday brings rain, around half an inch expected. Highs near 81, with winds becoming west at 15. Thursday settles down with a few clouds and highs in the mid-70s.

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1: I am Rex Morgan. 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A lot of people get laid off for months at a time. So they've kept me busy, and that's what keeps me here.
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7: Skies stay mostly clear tonight, with lows near 60. For Labor Day, expect mostly sunny conditions and highs in the upper 70s. Tomorrow night turns partly cloudy, with lows in the low 60s. Clouds increase Tuesday, with highs in the low 80s and a south wind at 10. Wednesday brings rain, around half an inch expected. Highs near 81, with winds becoming west at 15. Thursday settles down with a few clouds and highs in the mid-70s.

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5: Late tonight, a few passing clouds with lows in the upper 50s. Labor Day brings partly cloudy skies and a high near 79. Tomorrow night stays partly cloudy with lows in the low 60s. Tuesday turns mainly cloudy with a high in the low 80s and south winds near 10. Wednesday brings rain with around half an inch of accumulation, a high near 81, lows in the upper 50s, and winds shifting west at 15.

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4: Late tonight, a few passing clouds with lows in the upper 50s. Labor Day brings partly cloudy skies and a high near 79. Tomorrow night stays partly cloudy with lows in the low 60s. Tuesday turns mainly cloudy with a high in the low 80s and south winds near 10. Wednesday brings rain with around half an inch of accumulation, a high near 81, lows in the upper 50s, and winds shifting west at 15.

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1: Late tonight, a few passing clouds with lows in the upper 50s. Labor Day brings partly cloudy skies and a high near 79. Tomorrow night stays partly cloudy with lows in the low 60s. Tuesday turns mainly cloudy with a high in the low 80s and south winds near 10. Wednesday brings rain with around half an inch of accumulation, a high near 81, lows in the upper 50s, and winds shifting west at 15.

Overnight stays partly cloudy with lows in the upper 50s. And today holds onto that sky with highs near 80. Clouds thicken up tonight as lows settle near 61. Tomorrow brings clouds and occasional sun. Highs near 81 with south winds near 10. Wednesday looks wetter. Rain expected with around half an inch of accumulation. Highs similar in the low 80s as winds shift west at 15. Thursday turns mostly sunny with highs in the mid-70s.

Overnight stays partly cloudy with lows in the upper 50s, and today holds onto that sky with highs near 80. Clouds thicken up tonight as lows settle near 61. Tomorrow brings clouds and occasional sun, highs near 81, with south winds near 10. Wednesday looks wetter, rain expected with around half an inch of accumulation, highs similar in the low 80s as winds shift west at 15. Thursday turns mostly sunny with highs in the mid-70s.

Overnight stays partly cloudy with lows in the upper 50s, and today holds onto that sky with highs near 80. Clouds thicken up tonight as lows settle near 61. Tomorrow brings clouds and occasional sun, highs near 81, with south winds near 10. Wednesday looks wetter, rain expected with around half an inch of accumulation, highs similar in the low 80s as winds shift west at 15. Thursday turns mostly sunny with highs in the mid-70s.

Overnight stays partly cloudy with lows in the upper 50s, and today holds onto that sky with highs near 80. Clouds thicken up tonight as lows settle near 61. Tomorrow brings clouds and occasional sun, highs near 81, with south winds near 10. Wednesday looks wetter, rain expected with around half an inch of accumulation, highs similar in the low 80s as winds shift west at 15. Thursday turns mostly sunny with highs in the mid-70s.

Overnight stays partly cloudy with lows in the upper 50s, and today holds onto that sky with highs near 80. Clouds thicken up tonight as lows settle near 61. Tomorrow brings clouds and occasional sun, highs near 81, with south winds near 10. Wednesday looks wetter, rain expected with around half an inch of accumulation, highs similar in the low 80s as winds shift west at 15. Thursday turns mostly sunny with highs in the mid-70s.

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1: You played it cool and I played it dumb. Don't you think I'm a little too young to be messed with like that?

0: Answering Chelsea along with you, Chelsea. Labor Day today. A Labor Day is a day that you could say Happy Labor Day. It's not like Memorial Day.
1: Yes.
0: I think everybody feels good about Labor Day. Like, not everybody even celebrates Halloween. But Labor Day, we get a day off. Except here's Chelsea. No, there's a lot of people still doing stuff, making things happen today. And hopefully everybody has had a great weekend. And the headphones here. There we go. All adjustment.
1: Are we okay
0: Sometimes
1: now?
0: Sometimes you don't know till you're going. But anyway, we got the NFL kicking off this week.
1: Oh, yes.
0: Every kid's back in school. It is officially, unofficially fall.
1: Mm-hmm.
0: And I am here for it.
1: I might put my decor up this week.
0: Yeah, if you're, I'm okay if you do.
1: Okay.
0: I'm okay if you do. I actually, at this point, with it being such a late Labor Day, I think by definition, right, we can't get later than the 7th.
1: Yes, that's true.
0: Because it would reset back to, So it's good. It's good. Let's jump into fall and have some fun with it.
1: Okay.

0: Reed and Chelsea with you. Labor Day today, Chelsea. The latest it can be.
1: Yes.
0: How did Labor Day start? As a street parade.
1: Okay.
0: The idea was to publicly show the strength of the trade and labor organizations.
1: Oh, wow.
0: And the first one stepped off in New York City, September 5th, 1882.
1: Wow. Really?
0: Now, who invented Labor Day? Nobody can agree. Two men with nearly identical names get credit. Peter J. McGuire, a carpenter and co-founder of the American Federation of Labor.
1: Okay.
0: And Matthew McGuire, Secretary of New York's Central Labor Union.
1: Okay. Maybe they both did it.
0: Yeah, I don't know. I mean, it'd be kind of nice to have, you know, it to yourself if you're like, I invented it.
1: Oh,
0: you know, it's
1: Reed.
0: Like, who invented the French fry? You know what I mean? Like,
1: do you want it to be just the Reed Show?
0: No.
1: Oh. It'd kind of be nice just to have it to yourself, wouldn't it?
0: No. I like to have you there as my foil. New York was the first New York was the first state to introduce a Labor Day bill, but then the state of Oregon beat them and passed it in 1887.
1: Oh.
0: And it became federal law in 1894. So we've been doing this a long time. Probably what President Grover Cleveland is known for more than anything.
1: Okay.
0: But by that point, 30 states had already adopted it. So they said, well, just do the whole thing.
1: Right.
0: We all love Labor Day, right?
1: Yeah, we do.

0: She's Chelsea. I'm Reed. All right, Chelsea. Travis Kelce got roasted for his training camp physique. We talked about this. Looked a little
1: People
0: heavy.
1: Said the dad bod, right?
0: Yeah.
1: Or something. Out of not in football shape or something.
0: Yes.
1: Right?
0: So he addressed these viral criticism on his camp appearance on his New Heights podcast with his brother.
1: Mm-hmm.
0: So commentators, as you said, Chelsea called it a dad bod after his off-season wedding to Taylor Swift. Kelce called the reactions pure comedy and said he laughed at it himself.
1: Mm.
0: Now, he's entering his 14th NFL season. He's 36 years old, multiple Super Bowls, surefire Hall of Famer. I think he's loving life. I think he's good. And I think part of why it's not hard to like both the Kelce brothers is they laugh at themselves. So he didn't come at people. He didn't say they were even wrong.
1: Right.
0: I think he's just like, yeah. You know, but at this point in his career, I'm shocked he's back.
1: Mm.
0: I thought that he would have retired and off into the sunset.
1: I did too.
0: Wouldn't have blamed him a bit.
1: Right.
0: But, yeah, he just kind of laughed it off. So I think there's something to be said for that. You know, just if the criticism's not wrong, but all Chiefs fans care about is how do you play in the postseason?
1: That's
0: if you
1: true.
0: Make it to the postseason, how do you play?
1: Yeah, last year they were.
0: They missed the postseason. Yeah.
1: Right.
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5: Skies stay variable today with highs near 79. Tonight turns partly cloudy with lows in the low 60s. Clouds thicken up for tomorrow, mostly cloudy with highs in the low 80s and south winds at 10. Rain moves in tomorrow night, around half an inch expected, with lows in the low 70s and winds shifting southwest at 10.

0: Hey, it's Reed and Chelsea along with you. Big grilling out weekend here. Hopefully you're able to get your grill out and enjoy. Chelsea and I did some grilling out with some big tomahawks.
1: Woohoo!
0: On Friday. And that was great. I don't know if we're going to do any more today, but we have done a lot of grilling out this summer. It's been a good grilling out summer. I think we've averaged probably 1.5 grill outs per week. I think about 1.5.
1: Okay.
0: Is that fair?
1: Yeah.
0: Did breakfast once.
1: Yeah, it's just kind of a production.
0: I did it twice. And it's the second time I was like, you know, this is a lot more work than just being in the house.
1: Is it?
0: And I like the smell of bacon.
1: Yeah.
0: Some of those smells, it's kind of nice to not have in the house.
1: Mm-hmm.
0: But man, you smell bacon the rest of the day. I mean, that's not a bad thing.
1: Yes.
0: But kids get home from school, get the grill out, whip up something. They're running around outside. It's a good deal. So if people are going to be doing that now that we, again, kind of unofficially into fall here.
1: Okay.
0: So a lot of great times to grill out to football games and all that stuff.

0: Todd.
1: And I'm Stacy.
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0: Hey, it's Chelsea. He's Reed. Reed tried to pay me a compliment this morning and just said, oh, you look really nice with that thing that you're wearing. And it's like...
1: Sweatshirt thing? I don't know what that... I know you qualify that.
0: And you're like, I don't really know what it is. And it's like we both burst out laughing because I have to be totally candid, right? Like we had a long weekend, good weekend, all that. Mm-hmm. But I mailed it in this morning. I haven't washed my hair in days, literally days. We might be going on 7 days here, folks. And this sweatshirt is one of my favorite sweatshirts, but I'm going to be totally candid with you. It is a maternity sweatshirt. I don't know what about it is maternity because it's not like stretchy or like, I don't really know, but I dig sweatshirts that are thin sweatshirts and they're hard to find.
1: That's why I didn't know what I'd qualify as. You look nice in whatever that is what I said.
0: But I also think Reed was looking for me to like do some work or something today.
1: Some video content.
0: Yeah, exactly. You were looking for me to do some...
1: I got halfway into the compliment. I'm like, I don't know what that is, actually.
0: I'm literally fried.
1: It's all good. It's all good. We're,
0: And let's be real. Like, we put ourselves out there, and I don't always look the best. And today is one of the...
1: camera ready.
0: Today is one of those days. And it's just like, don't ask.
1: Take it as a compliment. If I was like, whoop, not a video day today.
0: So do you seriously think it looks like a video day today?
1: Yeah.
0: My hair doesn't look like it hasn't been washed in 7 days.
1: You got headphones on.

0: Reading Chelsea Magnum with you. Chelsea, Harvard professor says the happiest people share 4 daily habits.
1: Okay, please.
0: Let's see if...
1: I'm not going to guess.
0: All of us do this.
1: Because I don't know.
0: Number 1, practice faith or have a life philosophy that's bigger than yourself.
1: Yes.
0: Okay. Stay close to family.
1: Yes.
0: Build real friendships, not friends of convenience.
1: Yes.
0: Now, you told me the other day, though, you had this Facebook friend, and you go,
1: I have no idea.
0: But people, I'm going to purge my Facebook friend. Why?
1: I see why.
0: Why?
1: Because maybe things change in life. And
0: who cares? Mute them.
1: Well, I think it's them having, you know, access to, you know, pictures of your kids or whatever. My philosophy is the less people have access to pictures of our kids, the better.
0: Yeah, no, I don't post any pictures of anything on my personal stuff.
1: Okay. Moving on, what's the 4th?
0: Yeah, it's got to involve work.
1: Okay. No, I thought it would be something about exercise, but...
0: Nope. Find meaning in your work, Chels.
1: Okay.
0: Do you find meaning in this?
1: Yes.
0: So we know it's right. Faith, family, friends.
1: I do, work. but I hesitate about working with my husband on a daily basis. You know, that's what I hesitate about.
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9: Property taxes statewide saw the largest increase in more than 3 decades.
5: That's Democrat David Crowley's plan. Crowley and the Democrats seem more interested in raising taxes to fund fraud than fight fraud. Crowley raised property taxes in Milwaukee County.
10: Crowley recommends increasing the property tax levy.
5: David Crowley even wants to expand the fraud-ridden state Medicaid program.
11: Are you in favor of expanding Medicaid?
12: Oh, absolutely.
5: The David Crowley plan. Higher property taxes. More Medicaid fraud. America's PAC, paid for and is responsible for the content of this advertising, not authorized by any candidate or candidate's agent or committee.

0: She's Chelsea Reed. So I was talking with a Cubs fan last week, right after the Brewers-Cubs series. Oh. And he said, man, these Brewers, he said, every time I look, because he'll scoreboard watch. Mm-hmm. And he's like, you guys just keep winning. And it's exhausting for him.
1: Why are the Cubs series and Brewers series so close together?
0: Why are the what?
1: I don't know. Didn't they go to the Cubs and now the Cubs are here?
0: Or vice versa?
1: Yes.
0: I think they cram these games at the end of the season because they're
1: bigger,
0: extra
1: games?
0: Important.
1: Okay.
0: But where it can be a disadvantage for a team is if you deal with injuries, then you're in that spot of, well, we don't have our best pitcher for a number of these games.
1: Oh, I see.
0: You see what I'm saying? Yep. So I think you can run into some of that.
1: Yeah.
0: But I don't know. Now that it's Labor Day, it's like, here we go. You know, we get down the stretch and it's going to be a ton of fun to see what happens here. So, yeah, Brewers against the Cubs. What do we got? Today, tonight,
1: yeah,
0: and Wednesday.
1: That's what I'm saying.
0: Or excuse me, today, tomorrow night, and Wednesday.
1: Yep.
0: And, yeah, again, if you were missing a key player, that's tough. But, okay. Yeah, Brewers-Cubs split the last one, so
1: go Brewers.
0: We shall see what happens now.
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2: You've heard it on the news.
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4: I'm Jenna Jacobson, and I approve this message.
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5: Skies stay variable today with highs near 79. Tonight turns partly cloudy with lows in the low 60s. Clouds thicken up for tomorrow, mostly cloudy with highs in the low 80s and south winds at 10. Rain moves in tomorrow night, around half an inch expected, with lows in the low 70s and winds shifting southwest at 10.

0: left in me.
1: Reading Chelsea along with you. Hope you're doing great. All right, Chels. Here's a really something interesting from Matthew Golden, who is Packers' first-round receiver from the Lambeau draft.
2: Mm-hmm.
1: So this is his second season in Green Bay.
2: Okay.
1: And there's a photo on his nightstand that explains everything about how he plays. What? So he keeps a childhood photo.

0: Breeden Chelsea along with you. Hope you are doing great. Chelsea, the NFL Hall of Fame famously did not have Bill Belichick get in.
1: Yes. Okay.
0: Mm-hmm. Even though he is probably the most successful coach in history. And I mean, I don't even think that's debatable. So the Pro Football Hall of Fame has announced changes after a 2.5-year review. So the selection pool drops from 50 voters to 25. So they're cutting that in half. Market by market reputation ends. Representation ends. Bless you. The senior category has been eliminated. All players considered as one group. Candidacy no longer expires, so older players can stay eligible indefinitely. This takes effect with next year's class. I think what they're trying to do is they are trying to create a situation where you don't have guys that have to get voted in because they would no longer be eligible.
1: Oh.
0: Because I think some people voted for these other guys that were running out of eligibility instead of Bill Belichick because they know he has eligibility.
1: Oh, gotcha.
0: And it never made sense to me that a player could lose their eligibility.
1: No, that doesn't make sense.

0: Like if you retire in 2000,
1: why would it be that way?
0: I think they just had to keep things moving.
1: Oh.
0: So there's no senior category anymore. And I wonder if some long waiting Packers, you know, Jerry Kramer got in, that wrong got righted. But as just, are there some other Packers that maybe, you know, could
1: miss
0: be
1: the cutoff?
0: Well, could they become candidates?
1: Mm.
0: But it's funny because Bill Belichick, him getting snubbed literally changed the Hall of Fame. That's kind of a legacy, right? Like, yeah. You're such a big deal. You change the Hall of Fame and how they get people in there.
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0: Reed and Chelsea along with you. Big travel day. Today, people coming back.
1: Yeah.
0: So I think the travel started probably midday Thursday, especially Friday.
1: Okay.
0: And now people will start coming back. I mean,
1: do you think it really, they always say this, but they say, you know, it's the biggest travels, and they're like, we keep breaking a record. But I'm just surprised it's so big considering, like, everybody started school.
0: Because it's so late.
1: Yeah, but
0: yeah.
1: I saw in the national news it was a record-breaking travel.
0: Oh, you're right. They always say that.
1: But they said, I know we always say that, but it's true.
0: So. Today is not expected to be nearly as bad as Thursday afternoon was and Friday. Those are your two big ones. Now you'd say, well, how, we got people leaving. They got to come back. Well, they don't all come back. They came back yesterday.
1: Yeah, but they don't always leave at the same time either.
0: But you know most people are going to be leaving Thursday afternoon, Friday.
1: Okay.
0: And then they may come back Saturday afternoon, Sunday afternoon. Like for Chelsea, she likes to have...
1: Really?
0: The
1: Monday,
0: day.
1: Yeah.
0: Right. Like if it's a 3-day weekend or if it's even like a regular weekend.
1: Mm-hmm.
0: You know, you'd like to have Sunday
1: to
0: recuperate.
1: Day, for sure.
0: But it costs more this year. Domestic round-trip airfare is averaging $750. That's up 2%.
1: Yep.
0: Hotel bookings are up 9% from last Labor Day. So...
1: Okay.
0: Yeah, hopefully... You get home, if you're leaving today, you get home safely, and just a 4-day work week coming up.

0: Breed and Chelsea keeping you company. Chelsea, one of the big, big convenience store places that we all know and love. Mm-hmm. They are eliminating a tradition.
1: What?
0: Say goodbye to the roller grill. So they are removing the roller grills from every store later this month. This is where you get the hot dogs, the brats.
1: Yes.
0: And they are moving those to a hot spot grab and go case, individually wrapped.
1: Mm.
0: And they're going to donate the grills to organizations in the different markets. And we don't know what they're going to do with that space. That
1: Did
0: took up a fairly
1: why?
0: Big amount of space. I don't know if we got a why. I don't know if it's... I don't know why. I'd rather not even guess why. But I, as a kid, I would get these dogs, these hot dogs. My dad, we used to get two.
1: Sure.
0: And you would slop chili on there and nacho cheese and pickles and onions and mustard and ketchup. And you just loaded that puppy up. And, yeah, I mean, you have to eat it with a fork because you couldn't pick it up.
1: Yeah,
0: you
1: that's
0: just have
1: really
0: it in your
1: not
0: little,
1: a...
0: You know, container and your little cardboard thing and you just...
1: Don't eat that and drive. Oh, good
0: no,
1: Lord.
0: But you just... And you'd go... And we didn't live that far, so you would drive home and you didn't want to spill it. And that chili would start leaning on the side if you turned a little too, you know, so you just...
1: You filled the whole thing.
0: Oh, it was like a big...
1: Oh, really?
0: You know? And it was delicious.
1: Mm-hmm.
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0: Hey, it's Reed and Chelsea along with you. Chelsea, Labor Day today. A Labor Day is a day that you could say Happy Labor Day. It's not like Memorial Day.
1: Yes.
0: I think everybody feels good about Labor Day. Like, not everybody even celebrates Halloween. But Labor Day, we get a day off. Except here's Chelsea. No, there's a lot of people still doing stuff, making things happen today. And hopefully everybody has had a great weekend. And the headphones here, there we go. Little adjustment.
1: Are we okay
0: Sometimes
1: now?
0: Sometimes you don't know till you're going. But anyway, we got the NFL kicking off this week.
1: Oh, yes.
0: Every kid's back in school. It is officially, unofficially fall.
1: Mm-hmm.
0: And I am here for it.
1: I might put my decor up this week.
0: Yeah, if you're, I'm okay if you do.
1: Okay.
0: I'm okay if you do. I actually, at this point, with it being such a late Labor Day, I think by definition, right, we can't get later than the 7th.
1: Yes, that's true.
0: Because it would reset back to... So it's good. It's good. Let's jump into fall and have some fun with it.
1: Okay.
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11: Skies stay variable today with highs near 79. Tonight turns partly cloudy with lows in the low 60s. Clouds thicken up for tomorrow, mostly cloudy with highs in the low 80s and south winds at 10. Rain moves in tomorrow night, around half an inch expected, with lows in the low 70s and winds shifting southwest at 10.

0: Reed and Chelsea with you. Labor Day today, Chelsea. The latest it can be.
1: Yes.
0: How did Labor Day start? As a street parade.
1: Okay.
0: The idea was to publicly show the strength of the trade and labor organizations.
1: Oh, wow.
0: And the first one stepped off in New York City, September 5th, 1882. Wow.
1: Really?
0: Now, who invented Labor Day? Nobody can agree. Two men with nearly identical names get credit. Peter J. McGuire, a carpenter and co-founder of the American Federation of Labor.
1: Okay.
0: And Matthew McGuire, Secretary of New York's Central Labor Union.
1: Okay. Maybe they both did it.
0: Yeah, I don't... I mean, it'd be kind of nice to have, you know, it to yourself if you're like, I invented it.
1: Oh,
0: you know, it's like, who invented the French fry? You know what I mean? Like,
1: do you want it to be just the Reed Show?

0: No.
1: Oh. It'd kind of be nice just to have it to yourself, wouldn't it?
0: No, no. I like to have you there as my foil. New York was the first New York was the first state to introduce a Labor Day bill, but then the state of Oregon beat them and passed it in 1887.
1: Oh.
0: And it became federal law in 1894. So we've been doing this a long time. Probably what President Grover Cleveland is known for more than anything.
1: Okay.
0: But by that point, 30 states had already adopted it, so they said, well, let's do the whole thing.
1: Right.
0: We all love Labor Day, right?
1: Yeah, we do.

0: She's Chelsea. I'm Reed. All right, Chelsea. Travis Kelce got roasted for his training camp physique. We talked about this. Looked a little.
1: People said the dad bod, right?
0: Yeah.
1: Or something. Out of not in football shape or something.
0: Yes.
1: Right?
0: So he addressed these viral criticism on his camp appearance on his New Heights podcast with his brother.
1: Mm-hmm.
0: So commentators, as you said, Chelsea called it a dad bod after his off-season wedding to Taylor Swift. Kelce called the reactions pure comedy and said he laughed at it himself.
1: Mm.
0: Now, he's entering his 14th NFL season. He's 36 years old, multiple Super Bowls, surefire Hall of Famer. I think he's loving life. I think he's good. And I think part of why it's not hard to like both the Kelce brothers is they laugh at themselves. So he didn't come at people. He didn't say they were even wrong.
1: Right.
0: I think he's just like, yeah. You know, but at this point in his career, I'm shocked he's back.
1: Mm.
0: I thought that he would have retired and
1: rolled
0: off into the sunset.
1: I did too.
0: Wouldn't have blamed him a bit.
1: Right.
0: But, yeah, he just kind of laughed it off. So I think there's something to be said for that. You know, just if the criticism's not wrong, but all Chiefs fans care about is how do you play in the postseason?
1: That's
0: if you
1: true.
0: Make it to the postseason, how do you
1: play?
0: Yeah,
1: last year they were.
0: They missed the postseason, yeah.
1: Right.
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0: Hey, it's Reed and Chelsea along with you. Big grilling out weekend here. Hopefully you're able to get your grill out and enjoy. Chelsea and I did some grilling out with some big tomahawks.
1: Woohoo!
0: On Friday. And that was great. I don't know if we're going to do any more today, but we have done a lot of grilling out this summer. It's been a good grilling out summer. I think we've averaged probably 1.5 grill outs per week. Think about 1.5.
1: Okay.
0: Is that fair?
1: Yeah.
0: Did breakfast once.
1: Yeah, it's just kind of a production.
0: It's a lot of... I did it twice. And it's the second time I was like, you know, this is a lot more work than just being in the house.
1: Is it?
0: And I like the smell of bacon.
1: Yeah.
0: Some of those smells, it's kind of nice to not have in the house.
1: Mm-hmm.
0: But man, you smell bacon the rest of the day. I mean, that's not a bad thing.
1: Yes.
0: But kids get home from school, get the grill out, whip up something. They're running around outside. It's a good deal. So if people are going to be doing that now that we, again, kind of unofficially into fall here.
1: Okay.
0: So a lot of great times to grill out to, football games and all that stuff.
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6: You've heard it on the news.
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6: Paid for by friends of Jenna S. Jacobson.

0: Hey, it's Chelsea. He's Reed. Reed tried to pay me a compliment this morning and just said, oh, you look really nice with that thing that you're wearing. And it's like...
1: sweatshirt thing? I don't know what that... I don't know you qualify
0: and
1: that.
0: And you're
1: as.
0: Like, I don't really know what it is. And it's like we both burst out laughing because I have to be totally candid, right? Like, we had a long weekend, good weekend, all that. Mm-hmm. But I mailed it in this morning. I haven't washed my hair in days. Literally days. We might be going on 7 days here, folks. And this sweatshirt is one of my favorite sweatshirts. But I'm going to be totally candid with you. It is a maternity sweatshirt. I don't know what about it is maternity, because it's not like stretchy or like, I don't really know, but I dig sweatshirts that are thin sweatshirts, and they're hard to find.
1: So I didn't know what I'd qualify as. You look nice in whatever that is what I said.
0: But sure I also think Reed was looking for me to like do some work or something today.
1: Some video content.
0: Yeah, exactly. You were looking for
1: me
0: to do some...
1: I got halfway
0: and
1: into
0: I
1: the
0: said,
1: compliment. I'm like,
0: no,
1: I don't know what that is, actually.
0: I'm literally fine.
1: It's all good. It's all good. We're...

0: And let's be real. Like, we put ourselves out there, and I don't always look the best. And today
1: you
0: is
1: always
0: one
1: look
0: of the
1: camera ready.
0: Today is one of those days, and it's just like, don't ask.
1: Take it as a compliment. If I was like, "Whoop, not a video day today."
0: So, do you seriously think it looks like a video day today?
1: Yeah.
0: My hair doesn't look like it hasn't been washed in 7 days.
1: You got headphones on.
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10: Skies stay variable today with highs near 79. Tonight turns partly cloudy with lows in the low 60s. Clouds thicken up for tomorrow. Mostly cloudy with highs in the low 80s and south winds at 10. Rain moves in tomorrow night, around 0.5 inch expected, with lows in the low 70s and winds shifting southwest at 10.

0: Reed and Chelsea Magnum with you. Chelsea, Harvard professor says the happiest people share 4 daily habits.
1: Okay, please.
0: Let's see if...
1: I'm not going to guess.
0: All of us do this.
1: Because I don't know.
0: Number 1, practice faith or have a life philosophy that's bigger than yourself.
1: Yes.
0: Okay.

0: stay close to family.
1: Yes.
0: Build real friendships, not friends of convenience.
1: Yes.
0: Now, you told me the other day, though, you had this Facebook friend, and you
1: I have no idea.
0: But people, I'm going to purge my Facebook friend. Why?
1: I see why.
0: Why?
1: Because maybe things change in life. And
0: who cares? Mute them.
1: Well, I think it's them having, you know, access to, you know, pictures of your kids or whatever. My philosophy is the less people have access to pictures of our kids, the better.
0: Yeah, no, I don't post any pictures of anything on my personal stuff.
1: Okay. Moving on, what's the fourth?
0: You know, it's got to involve work.
1: Okay. No, I thought it would be something about exercise, but...
0: Nope. Find meaning in your work, Chels. Okay. Do you find meaning in this?
1: Yes.
0: So we know it's right. Faith, family, friends.
1: I do, work. but I hesitate about working with my husband on a daily basis. You know, that's what I hesitate about.

0: She's Chelsea. I'm Reed. So I was talking with a Cubs fan last week, right after the Brewers-Cubs series. Oh. And he said, man, these Brewers, he said, every time I look, because he'll scoreboard watch. Mm-hmm. And he's like, you guys just keep winning. And it's exhausting for him.
1: Why are the Cubs series and Brewers series so close together?
0: Why are the what?
1: I don't know. Didn't they go to the Cubs and now the Cubs are here?
0: Or vice versa?
1: Yes.
0: I think they cram these games at the end of the season because they're
1: bigger,
0: extra
1: games?
0: Important.
1: Okay.
0: But where it can be a disadvantage for a team is if you deal with injuries, then you're in that spot of, well, we don't have our best pitcher for a number of these games.
1: Oh, I see.
0: You see what I'm saying? Yep. So I think you can run into some of that.
1: Yeah.
0: But I don't know. Now that it's Labor Day, it's like, here we go. You know, we get down the stretch and it's going to be a ton of fun to see what happens here. So, yeah, Brewers against the Cubs. What do we got? Today, tonight,
1: yeah,
0: and Wednesday.
1: That's what I'm saying.
0: Today, tomorrow night, and Wednesday.
1: Yep.
0: And, yeah, again, if you were missing a key player, that's tough. But, okay. Yeah, Brewers-Cubs split the last one, so
1: go Brewers.
0: We shall see what happens now.
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0: Fried and Chelsea, along with you. Hope you're doing great. All right, Chels. Here's a really something interesting from Matthew Golden, who is Packers' first-round receiver from the Lambeau draft.
1: Mm-hmm.
0: So this is his second season in Green Bay.
1: Okay.
0: And there's a photo on his nightstand that explains everything about how he plays. Okay. So he keeps a childhood photo of his cousin on his nightstand. His cousin was born the same day as Matthew, but he was killed at the age of 6 by a drunk driver in November of 2009. The driver had 3 prior DWI convictions.
1: Mom.
0: Now, Matthew and his mom grew up in tough spots. They went through bouts of homelessness. And so he dedicated his My Cause, My Cleats campaign to mothers against drunk driving. So he's kind of taken in his cousin's tragedy and the challenges his mom had and kind of bringing them together with that. But for him, I think it's kind of like, what I do is not that tough.
1: Right.
0: And it reminds him. He keeps that on his nightstand.
1: Mom.
0: Which I will say, to go to sleep and wake up every day with that reminder, that's powerful.
1: Yep.
0: Not the easiest thing to do.
1: No.

0: Breeden Chelsea along with you. Hope you are doing great. Chelsea, the NFL Hall of Fame famously did not have Bill Belichick get in.
1: Yes. Okay.
0: Mm-hmm. Even though he is probably the most successful coach in history. And I don't even think that's debatable. So the Pro Football Hall of Fame has announced changes after a 2.5-year review. So the selection pool drops from 50 voters to 25. So they're cutting that in half. Market by market reputation ends. Representation ends. Bless you. The senior category has been eliminated. All players considered as one group. Candidacy no longer expires, so older players can stay eligible indefinitely. This takes effect with next year's class. I think what they're trying to do is they are trying to create a situation where you don't have guys that have to get voted in because they would no longer be eligible. Because I think some people voted for these other guys that were running out of eligibility instead of Bill Belichick because they know he has eligibility.
1: Oh, gotcha.
0: And it never made sense to me that a player could lose their eligibility.
1: No, that doesn't make sense.
0: Like if you retire in 2000,
1: why would it be that way?
0: I think they just had to keep things moving.
1: Oh.
0: So there's no senior category anymore. And I wonder if some long waiting Packers. You know, Jerry Kramer got in. That wrong got righted. But I just, are there some other Packers that maybe, you know, could
1: miss
0: be
1: the cutoff?
0: Well, could they become candidates? 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Like, yeah. You're such a big deal. You change the Hall of Fame and how they get people in there.
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6: Property taxes statewide saw the largest increase in more than three decades.
2: That's Democrat David Crowley's plan. Crowley and the Democrats seem more interested in raising taxes to fund fraud than fight fraud. Crowley raised property taxes in Milwaukee County.
7: Crowley recommends increasing the property tax levy.
2: David Crowley even wants to expand the fraud-ridden state Medicaid program.
8: Are you in favor of expanding Medicaid?
9: Oh, absolutely.
2: The David Crowley plan. 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

0: Reed and Chelsea along with you. Big travel day today, people coming back.
1: Yeah.
0: So I think the travel started probably midday Thursday, especially Friday.
1: Okay.
0: And now people will start coming back. I mean,
1: do you think it really, they always say this, but they say, you know, it's the biggest travels, and they're like, we keep breaking a record. But I'm just surprised it's so big considering, like, everybody started school.
0: Because it's so late.
1: Yeah, but
0: yeah.
1: I saw on the national news it was a record-breaking travel.
0: Oh, you're right. They always say that.
1: But they said, I know we always say that, but it's true.
0: So. Today is not expected to be nearly as bad as Thursday afternoon was in Friday. Those are your two big ones. Now you'd say, well, how, we got people leaving. They got to come back. Well, they don't all come back. They came back yesterday.
1: Yeah, but they don't always just leave at the same time either.
0: But you know most people are going to be leaving Thursday afternoon, Friday.
1: Okay.
0: And then they may come back Saturday afternoon, Sunday afternoon. Like for Chelsea, she likes to have
1: Monday. Yeah.
0: Right. Like if it's a three-day weekend or if it's even like a regular weekend.
1: Mm-hmm.
0: You know, you'd like to have Sunday to recuperate.
1: For sure.
0: But it costs more this year. Domestic round-trip airfare is averaging $750. That's up 2%.
1: Yep.
0: Hotel bookings are up 9% from last Labor Day. So,
1: okay.
0: Yeah, hopefully you get home. If you're leaving today, you get home safely. And just a four-day work week coming up.
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10: You've heard it on the news.
11: Nearly three quarters of Wisconsinites believe the costs of data centers outweigh the benefits.
10: That's right. Nearly three quarters of Wisconsinites don't want data centers, but Howard Markline does.

0: Jenna Jacobson's standing up for you. Vote Jenna Jacobson for State Senate.
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0: Paid for by friends of Jenna S. Jacobson.
2: Skies stay variable today with highs near 79. Tonight turns partly cloudy with lows in the low 60s. Clouds thicken up for tomorrow, mostly cloudy with highs in the low 80s and south winds at 10. Rain moves in tomorrow night, around half an inch expected, with lows in the low 70s and winds shifting southwest at 10.

Would you cry if you saw me crying? 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

0: Fried and Chelsea, keeping you company. Chelsea, one of the big, big convenience store places that we all know and love. Mm-hmm. They are eliminating a tradition.
1: What?
0: Say goodbye to the roller grill. So they are removing the roller grills from every store later this month. This is where you get the hot dogs, the brats.
1: Yes.
0: And they are moving those to a hotspot grab-and-go case, individually wrapped.
1: Mm.
0: And they're going to donate the grills to organizations in the different markets. And we don't know what they're going to do with that space. That
1: Did
0: took
1: they
0: up a
1: say
0: fairly
1: why?
0: Big amount of space. I don't know if we got a why. I don't know if it's... I don't know why. I'd rather not even guess why. But I, as a kid, I would get these dogs, these hot dogs. My dad, we used to get two.
1: Sure.
0: And you would slop chili on there and nacho cheese and pickles and onions and mustard and ketchup. And you just loaded that puppy up. And, yeah, I mean, you have to eat it with a fork because you couldn't pick it up.
1: Yeah,
0: you just
1: that's
0: have
1: really
0: it in your little, you know, container and your little cardboard thing and you just...
1: Don't eat that and drive. Oh,
0: no,
1: Lord.
0: But you just... And you'd go... And we didn't live that far, so you would drive home and you didn't want to spill it. And that chili would start leaning on the side if you turned a little too, you know, so you just...
1: You filled the whole thing.
0: Oh, it was like a big...
1: Really?
0: You know? And it was delicious.
1: Mm-hmm.
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4: Skies stay variable today with highs near 79. Tonight turns partly cloudy with lows in the low 60s. Clouds thicken up for tomorrow, mostly cloudy with highs in the low 80s and south winds at 10. Rain moves in tomorrow night, around half an inch expected, with lows in the low 70s and winds shifting southwest at 10.

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1: Look for partly sunny skies today with highs in the upper 70s. Clouds turn variable tonight with lows near 61. Tomorrow brings a mix of clouds and sun, highs in the low 80s, and a south wind at 10. Rain moves in tomorrow night and turns steady, with about half an inch likely. Lows in the low 70s and a southwest wind at 10.

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6: 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Crowley raised property taxes in Milwaukee County.
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4: Look for partly sunny skies today with highs in the upper 70s. Clouds turn variable tonight with lows near 61. Tomorrow brings a mix of clouds and sun, highs in the low 80s, and a south wind at 10. Rain moves in tomorrow night and turns steady, with about half an inch likely. Lows in the low 70s and a southwest wind at 10.

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2: Look for partly sunny skies today with highs in the upper 70s. Clouds turn variable tonight with lows near 61. Tomorrow brings a mix of clouds and sun, highs in the low 80s, and a south wind at 10. Rain moves in tomorrow night and turns steady, with about half an inch likely, lows in the low 70s and a southwest wind at 10.

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4: 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Crowley raised property taxes in Milwaukee County.
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3: Look for partly sunny skies today with highs in the upper 70s. Clouds turn variable tonight with lows near 61. Tomorrow brings a mix of clouds and sun, highs in the low 80s, and a south wind at 10. Rain moves in tomorrow night and turns steady, with about half an inch likely, lows in the low 70s and a southwest wind at 10.

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0: 107.3 WSJY, Olivia Dean, So Easy to Fall in Love. Coming up, more music. Louis Capaldi's on the way. Bruce Springsteen and Leona Lewis.
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4: This afternoon looks mostly clear, with highs near 79. Skies turn partly cloudy tonight as lows settle near 62. Tomorrow brings considerable cloud cover, highs in the low 80s, and south winds around 10. Rain looks likely tomorrow night, with about half an inch of accumulation expected. Lows dropping into the low 70s, and south winds holding steady at 10.

0: Hey, it's Natalie. Well, if you're a fan of the superhero series Spider-Noir, starring Nicolas Cage, he has announced that it will not continue for a second season on Prime Video. His response to the cancellation is that he is satisfied with one season and expressed his vision. Season 1 is acclaimed. It holds a 92% critic score and 90% audience score on Rotten Tomatoes. It also received 11 Emmy nominations, the highest for any Prime Video series in 2026.
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Hey, it's Natalie, and happy Labor Day to you. The first U.S. celebration was a parade in New York City back on September 5th of 1882. Congress finally made it a federal holiday in 1894, and now we celebrate the first Monday in September every year, all the social and economic achievements of workers.

0: 107.3 WSJY. It's Natalie, and I hope you're enjoying your Labor Day weekend. We're going to take a quick break. Coming up, Foreigner, Maroon 5, and The Romantics.
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4: 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Crowley raised property taxes in Milwaukee County.
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0: Hey, it's Natalie. So Toy Story 5 will be headed to Disney Plus on September 23rd. Taylor Swift talking about her song from the movie, I Knew It, I Knew You. Now, when you think of Toy Story, you probably think of Randy Newman's You Got a Friend in Me. And when Taylor Swift was writing I Knew It, I Knew You with Jack Antonoff, they really wanted to channel Randy Newman so that it fit with what he had done and the legacy that he created. So they did not take this lightly at all when writing the song I Knew It, I Knew You.
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4: This afternoon looks mostly clear, with highs near 79. Skies turn partly cloudy tonight as lows settle near 62. Tomorrow brings considerable cloud cover, highs in the low 80s, and south

winds around 10. Rain looks likely tomorrow night, with about half an inch of accumulation expected, lows dropping into the low 70s, and south winds holding steady at 10.

0: Hey, it's Natalie. If you're going to be planning for a vacation in the near future, or maybe next year, here's some places you may or may not want to go to, according to this woman who visited all 50 states. She says these are the 7 tourist spots that are the most overrated. The Las Vegas Strip, I would still go to it. Times Square, I've always wanted to visit there. Mount Rushmore, the Four Corners Monument at the intersection of Arizona, New Mexico, Colorado, and Utah. Bourbon Street, the southernmost point in the continental U.S., which is just a statue at the very end of Key West, Florida. And Salem, Massachusetts. Again, I would totally go to Salem, Massachusetts. But see, I kind of like doing touristy things, so this doesn't bother me. Let it be overrated. I want to take some pictures and explore the sites that everybody else has seen.
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0: You've heard it on the news.
1: Nearly three quarters of Wisconsinites believe the cost of data centers outweigh the benefits.
0: That's right. 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Not Jenna Jacobson. 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
2: I'm Jenna Jacobson, and I approve this message.
0: Paid for by friends of Jenna S. Jacobson,

0: talking.
1: Hey, it's Natalie. 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Well, we've got one. Happy Labor Day. 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It's like a Friday, you get excited. Saturday, you're having fun. Sunday, you're like, all right, I still have tomorrow. And then now it's Monday. And you're like, oh my gosh, I have to go back to work tomorrow. 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If you're working, I see you. You deserve a 3-day weekend too, but we appreciate all you're doing.

0: Hey, it's Natalie. Happy Labor Day to you. I know a lot of people say that Labor Day is the unofficial end of summer. Let's not cut summer short. We still have a couple more weeks until fall officially rolls around. Pretty soon, pumpkin spice is going to be coming out like in the beginning of summer. Really trying to rush things to fall. I'm just trying to slow it down a little bit.
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4: That's Democrat David Crowley's plan. Crowley and the Democrats seem more interested in raising taxes to fund fraud than fight fraud. Crowley raised property taxes in Milwaukee County.
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0: 107.3 WSJY, that's Tayo Cruz with Dynamite. Coming up, more music, Miley Cyrus, Lionel Richie, and Elton John on the way.
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3: Expect cloudy periods this evening with lows in the low 60s. Tomorrow brings mostly cloudy skies, highs in the low 80s, and south winds at 10. Rain looks likely tomorrow night, with around half an inch possible, lows in the low

70s and south winds continuing at 10. Wednesday, rain is still in the forecast with about half an inch of accumulation, highs near 79, and a southwest wind at 10.

0: Hey, it's Natalie. You know, I find myself staying inside my house a lot more, and I'll tell you why. Because as soon as I step foot outside my house, I feel like cha-ching, cha-ching, cha-ching going off in my brain. Like, I don't know. I will go somewhere to buy just one thing, and I come back with like $100 worth of stuff. And I'm like, well, why? Why? 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I'll go out, and then I'm like, oh, maybe I should grab some coffee. 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Look, I needed a candy bar. 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Happens to me all the time. It's why just staying at home is safer, even with all the online purchasing you can do. Still safer from my bank account.
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0: Hey, what's everyone drinking?
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0: Cheers!
1: 5 minutes ago, Kyle decided to drive home drunk. A minute ago, a law enforcement officer pulled up behind Kyle.
2: Sir, have you been drinking tonight?
1: A chain of events that began 2 hours ago is about to change Kyle's whole world. Drive sober or get pulled over. 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

Hey, it's Natalie. Today is Labor Day, so which state has the hardest workers? An annual study ranked all 50 states based on things like employment rates, hours worked, average commute, and how much free time people have in general. And the hardest working states are both of the Dakotas, South Dakota and North Dakota. Our neighbors in Michigan ranked dead last at number 50. Illinois, our other neighbors, ranked number 40. And here in Wisconsin, we're like in the middle of the pack, ranking number 20. It's not bad. Way better than Illinois or Michigan.

0: Olivia Dean, Man I Need on 107.3 WSJY. Coming up, Tina Turner's on the way. Also, Bryan Adams. And get ready to dance along for Flashdance.
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0: Hey, it's Natalie, and here's what to watch tonight. On Fox, you've got the 8th season finale of Beat Shazam. On CBS, the 2-hour special, America's Tailgate, a celebration of football in Nashville. To get ready for next week's kickoff, there's going to be Chase Rice, Gabby Barrett, John Legend, and Sheryl Crow performing. And there you go. That's what to watch tonight.
1: 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You should do it. It is so rewarding for your soul. This is your opportunity to really have an impact. I would really love for you to explore the local American Legion post near you.
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3: Expect cloudy periods this evening with lows in the low 60s. Tomorrow brings mostly cloudy skies, highs in the low 80s, and south winds at 10. Rain looks likely tomorrow night, with around half an inch possible, lows in the low 70s, and south winds continuing at 10. Wednesday, rain is still in the forecast, with about half an inch of accumulation, highs near 79, and a southwest wind at 10.

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